0: Powerplay.
1: Now listen, everybody out there in the world, when you hear this record, I want you to go out there and dance.
2: Okay.

0: the Tommy types. 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Crispy jeans and I rock them to death.
1: Čtyři důvody pro DAB digitální rádio.

0: Oh, by the way, it all started like this.
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Damn, how'd you get so much these, bro? 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Damn, how'd you get so much these, bro? 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Damn.

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Damn, how'd you get so much these, bro? 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Damn, how'd you get so much these, bro? 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Damn, how'd you

0: Positions, positions.
1: Okay, and action.
2: Půlnoc v Hollywood. 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

0: Tři důvody pro DAB digitální rádio. 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
1: Yeah. Well, if we really want to be real about it, you know we had too much of that.

0: odchodu Lionela Richieho, který zahájil solovou kariéru.
1: Listen, you know what solo means? Solo means you get another band. I already had a band. The problem that happened with the Commodores was it was so difficult from a press point of view.
0: Takže to nebyla touha po vlastním růstu.
1: The press kept saying terrible things like, what's a guy like Lionel Richie doing in a band like the Commodores? Or finally, Lionel Richie comes on stage and he sings his love songs. Try to go back to a rehearsal after that.
0: Je jasné, že takové narážky zrovna nepomohou, zvlášť v tak vachrlatých vztazích, které v kapelách bývají. 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A pak? Tak už nic.
1: We didn't really think of it as being this long. It's just going to be a break for a minute. It's just that right after that, All Night Long happened.

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Cause I've been writing since a young and talking easos. Damn. How'd you get so much these, bro? Cause I've been writing since a young and talking easos. Damn.

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0: This is Kim Cooper. I'll tell you what I mean. I'm here tonight to praise the beauty of that elusive creature called...
1: A znáte tuhle?
0: Man. 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
1: Don't ever! 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You know you've learned your lesson, innit? You've learned your lesson now. You see that? I like that.

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Hear my story in limited edition. Down the east was a warehouse session. All night business, the intention. 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

0: no gays, no lefties, no loonies, no opinions, no way. No thinkers, no teachers, no facts, no freaks, no skaters, no tweakers, no truth, no sleep. Here's boy bands, here's Mackers, here's Britney, here's cola, here's pizza, here's TV, here's some rock, and some roller. Watch commercials, more commercials, watch Jerry, not Oprah. Buy a better life from the comfort of your sofa. Here's popcorn, here's magazines, here's milkshake, here's blue jeans, here's padded bars, here's armpit wax, here's football shirts, here's baseball caps, here's live talk shows, here's video games, here's cola light, here's tin morning, here's filter tips, here's collagen X, here's all night mold, here's plastic hips.
1: Your rap, your taste to be your rap.

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I named the boy Nasir. All the boys call him Nas. I told him as a youngster, he'll be the

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Because we are love. Music. We in this house. House. 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

yearning for your love. For your love. But I can't make up my mind.